0: not her. Does it hurt? What is seen is not her. I'm surprised to hear that. I'm surprised to hear that. What is seen is not her.
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At least nothing I could put in a poem. Instead, he showed me photographs with the dashiki and the fez, with Michael X at the ambience. Yeah. Outside, the night came in.

to the basement. But I soon learned to tie my apron in a way which retained some dignity. And in my first summer above the corner shop, I listened to Rare Groove on pirate radio. I was flung so far from any notion of nation.

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He did not know the word lose. He did not know the word failure. Those words were not in his mindset or his vocabulary.

some moments in our lives that we feel completely alone. We feel as though no one knows what we're going through.

majority of impacts will be felt through water. Through water. Through water. Next 10 years. For the next 10 years. This is followed by the failure of mitigation and adaptation. Adaptation and mitigation. Mitigation and adaptation.

are tuned into the Black Consciousness, a broadcast amplified by the struggle, a frequency syncopated in sound. You are tuned into the Black Consciousness, a light transmission with a mission, a dark image on black and white static. You are tuned into the Black Consciousness. Don't adjust your antenna. This is channel me. You are tuned into the Black Consciousness, a forecast from the past with the Imageverse identity drama live on Sunday.

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Freedom out of every waste, a chance in every bitter taste. Heart is sprayed up with the names of all my friends who lost their way. 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
1: Word to moms, there's a lot of people out here just wasting space. They just out here, walking. I don't know, I can't understand it. 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What are you here for? 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Yeah, I'm getting mad calls. But I'm saying, though, I'm not really all that large. I'm just hungry, really. I need to get put on. Could you put me on? Put me on. Know what I'm saying? I got something I want to do. 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Hey, yo. 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You're not listening. Hey, yo. I'm trying to wake you up. I know what I'm here for. I come to resurrect microphones. Purpose. Do my thing.
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6: Do you know one by chance?
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6: 100 bands in the land. Do you have one by chance?
5: Yeah.
6: Need to see this Ant-Man. Do you know him by chance?
5: Yeah.
6: A Ziploc full of kush. Are you plugged in by chance? 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
3: Hello, this is Mia Magia. I'm Helsinki-based DJ producer focusing on raw techno. I also run a label called Mottosono Records. This mix is dedicated for the DJ sisters in the scene. The set starts with the bit softer sounds by Vera Lokdaniri, Laura Van Hall, Beth Alana and Jacqueline. To be followed with more intensity by KM aka Maya Jane Coles, GGFM, Blasha and Allat, Black Girl White Girl and Anastasia Christensen. The mix is finishing with peak time tracks by Danya, Jolene Scheffler, Paula Koski, Justin Perry, Insulate, Grace Dahl, Lynn Elisabeth and Stina Franchina. Kiitos, danke and thank you to the team Female Pressure.

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0: Yeah, this would be like galactic background radiation, so it's like from the cosmic microwave background, which is, you know, basically if you tune any radio in between channels, you get static. 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
1: That's a sound exclusive.
0: Yeah. It's like from cosmic microwave.
2: Yeah. But what about if Jupiter spoke to us?
0: Well, that'd be about 5 minutes.
2: Oh, would it?
0: Well, it goes at the speed of light, so I don't know what it's about 8 minutes.
3: Do you think we're likely to get sound of Jupiter tonight? Or do you think that orientation is slightly off?
0: No, I mean, in terms of the fishing analogy,
3: okay,
0: 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But having said that, you know, you don't know.
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2: almost independent of the man that bore them.
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2: long shadows. 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The first thing I saw was the sky. Still dark. Still scared.